0: 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Klokken er 5:03. Temperaturen lige nu er 3 grader.
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1: 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You look away from me, and I see there's something you're trying to hide. And I reach for

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0: 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Klokken er 8:05. Solo.
1: Hey. What's up, guys? This is Bruno Mars.
2: Right now.
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2: Radio Solo. Vi giver dig gode sange.